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And Mom and Dad can hardly wait for school to start again.

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